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Then she'll start to shiver. Then she'll start to grumble. Then she'll start to mumble, and she'll start to quiver. Then she'll start to shiver. Then she'll start to grumble. Then she'll

Here is a colorless liquid that looks like water. It has a pungent odor and a burning sweet taste. Its chemical formula is C2H5OH. This is ethyl alcohol, the alcohol found in intoxicating beverages. It's made out of carbohydrates, such as starch or sugar. Cereal grains are starchy materials commonly used in making alcoholic beverages. C2H5OH.

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this next one is for those people who drink too much alcohol, right? 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You understand? 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It's your body, right? But you must know your limits, all right? This one is called, don't drink too much if you cannot take it. It might be better if you smoke marijuana. 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

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But I chose to answer with motion. 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Every scar I have is a map. Every stubble a lesson. And the ground that burned me is now the soil that grows me. So I choose power. I choose power to crush. I choose to move, step after step after step, towards the horizon that waits, where the sky breaks open and the new sun whispers beyond the dawn.

my fellow citizens. At this hour, American and coalition forces are in the early stages of military operations to disarm Iraq, to free its people,

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I'm sorry. Houston too, huh? You ready, sir? This is called Sissy Strut.

0: This is Central Control. We have the entire area under electronic surveillance. In addition to closed-circuit TV scanners, we have directional microphones in every room.
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0: about 4:10 this afternoon, New York City, going as far north as Toronto, Ottawa, Canada, Detroit, Michigan, not only the city, but out on Long Island and New Jersey, as far west as Cleveland, Ohio. We have all experienced a blackout. This is not a case of terrorism.
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coming from town, your face turned to this sound. On your way up or on your way down, I will stamp at this station for your musical identification. As my musical spotlight shines, it shines on a man called 20.

When you're born in this world, you get these people that you coincidentally grow up with. And you get this illusion of friendship. You know what I'm saying, man? But as you get older, you notice people trying to take advantage of you.